0: Welcome to English World, a place where learning English is fun.
1: I am Guo Wenjie.
0: And I'm Mark.
1: Do you want to learn English better?
0: Well, you've come to the right place.
1: 马可跟郭文杰在英语世界带您开开心心学英语。
0: Stay tuned. Well, hello, listener friends, and welcome to another program of English World.
1: 是啊，欢迎您呢来到英语世界。
0: I'm your radio friend, Mark.
1: And I'm 郭文杰。
0: And we're so happy that you tuned into our program today.
1: 对呀，很高兴你今天呢收听我们的节目啊。
0: And today, we're going to talk about feet.
1: 哦、oh, ，那今天呢，我们要跟您来谈一谈呢、啊，我们的脚丫子 ，our feet.
0: Yes, that's right, our feet, Wenjie. By the way,
1: yes,
0: I noticed you have very small feet.
1: I do have small feet.
0: Mm-hmm.
1: 我的脚丫子很小的。I wear a shoe size 5.5. 穿这个五号半的鞋子呢。
0: Well, that is tiny. I wear a size 11.
1: Wow, 马可穿11号的鞋呢。You have very big feet, and you walk very fast too. 他脚很大，走路也蛮快的。
0: Well, of course, you can never seem to keep up with me.
1: 我可是跟不上他走路的速度呢。
0: Hey, guess what happened to me yesterday?
1: 哦，他说呢，昨天发生了一件事情。What?
0: I was jogging down the street as part of my regular exercise routine.
1: 那他按平常的习惯在街上呢跑步运动。
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1: 他觉得身体的状况不错啊，他走的步伐也设定的不错。
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1: 那他正

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1: Oh, yes, you're right. My left foot landed in a hole.
0: Oh, no. 他的左脚呢踩进了一个坑洞里呢。
1: And of course, I lost my balance.
0: 他的身体就失去了平衡了。Lost the balance, huh?
1: Yep, I went down. I fell.
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0: 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So how are you now?
1: Well, my left shoulder and knee still hurt me a little bit.
0: 那现今呢他的左肩跟膝盖还在痛呢。I'm sorry to hear that.
1: Baby's first step.
0: 婴孩的第一步。
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0: 小婴孩什么时候踏出第一步呢?
1: Well, it can be as early as 9 months old.
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0: 也可能稍微迟一些,大约12个月到14个月大。
1: Taking that first step is one of the first major accomplishments for a baby.
0: 对一个婴孩来说，走一步路是一个大成就呢。Mark,、
1: mm-hmm.
0: we all think、walking is a very natural and easy thing, right?、
1: Mm-hmm.
0: 走路看来是很简单、很自然的。
1: But it's not as easy as it seems.、
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1: Walking actually requires a lot of body coordination.、
0: 走路呢是需要身体很多方面的协调。
1: Do you remember when we were kids?
0: Yes, 还记得我们小的时候啊。
1: And we'd wear our parents' shoes.
0: That's right. 我们喜欢呢穿爸爸妈妈的鞋子呢。
1: But as we were trying to walk in them,
0: 那当我们穿这个大鞋子走路的时候呢
1: we'd often trip.
0: Right. 通常呢我们会摔跤。
1: But you know what? As we grew up,Our feet grew as well.
0: 但是呢，当我们长大了一些了，我们的脚也大一些了。
1: We all started out by taking small steps.
0: 我们一开始的时候是小步小步的走 ,taking small steps.
1: But as we grew, we began to take larger strides.
0: 但是长大了之后呢，我们就迈开大步行走了 ,take larger strides.
1: Fun with phrases.
0: 趣味词句
1: Step in.
0: Step in, 踏进去
1: Step out.
0: Step out, 踏出来
1: Step up.
0: Step up, 向上踏
1: Step down.
0: Step down, 退下来
1: Step forward.
0: Step forward, 向前走一步
1: Step back.
0: Step back, 退一步
1: Keep step.
0: Keep step, 维持步调。
1: Out of step.
0: Out of step, 步调乱了。
1: Take steps.
0: Take steps, 采取行动。
1: Step on it.
0: Step on it, 着手进行。
1: Well, coming up next is today's everyday dialogue.
0: 好，那紧接着呢，是我们的每日绘画时间。
1: Two workers are chatting with each other.
0: 那两位同事呢他们在谈话哦。
1: Let's listen in on their conversation.
0: 我们一起来听一听他们的对话。
2: The deadline is coming up Friday. We better step on it and get it finished. How are we doing so far?
3: It's not going well. I need more time.
2: There's no time. You were supposed to finish your part yesterday.
3: I just want to make sure everything is right.
2: But you are holding up other people. What steps do you need to take to get it done?
3: Don't be in such a hurry. Getting it done right is more important than getting it done on time.
0: 这两位同事谈的跟工作呢是有关的。让我们呢来帮助你了解绘画的内容。
2: The deadline is coming up Friday. We better step on it.

0: Finish your part yesterday.
1: 没时间了，你昨天就应该完成你那个部分的。
2: I just want to make sure everything is right.
0: I just want to make sure everything is right.
1: 我就是想确定所有的事情都做对了。
3: But you are holding up other people. What steps do you need to take to get it done?
0: But you are holding up other people. What steps do you need to take to get it done?
1: 你这样呢是妨碍推延了其他人的工作。你要采取什么步骤去完成它呢?
2: Don't be in such a hurry. Getting it done right is more important than getting it done on time.
0: Don't be in such a hurry. Getting it done right is more important than getting it done on time.
1: 不要这么匆忙嘛。做得对比赶完工交差来得更重要啊。
0: We see in this dialogue they have different ideas when pacing a project.
1: 那这段对话里呢，我们看到这两位对工作的进程啊，有不同的看法。
0: One of them wants to get the job done on time.
1: 其中一位呢，希望能够 on time, 就是及时的赶完工作。
0: While the other one is more concerned about getting it done right.
1: 而另外一位呢，则关切啊，事情做得对不对，好不好 ,getting it done right.
0: So, which one of them are more like you?
1: 那听友，你比较像其中的哪一位呢?
0: Well, let's review today's dialogue now, once again.
1: 那我们再来复习刚才的每日会话。
3: The deadline is coming up Friday. We better step on it and get it finished. How are we doing so far?
2: It's not going well. I need more time.
3: There's no time. You were supposed to finish your part yesterday.
2: I just want to make sure everything is right.
3: But you are holding up other people. What steps do you need to take to get it done?
2: Don't be in such a hurry. Getting it done right is more important than getting it done on time.
0: Speaking of steps and walking,
1: 那谈到步伐跟走路呢?
0: How are your steps along the path of life?
1: 你生命路上的步伐又是怎样的呢?
0: Some of those steps may be easy, as though you're walking on level ground.
1: 那可能你有时候走过来觉得很容易,好像走在平地上一样啊。
0: But other times it's difficult, and you stumble and fall.
1: 但有时候你可能是会碰到坑洞的路就跌倒了。
0: How do you know how to keep your footing?
1: 那你可知道要怎么样持定你的脚步 ,keep your footing 吗?
0: The verse of the week.
1: 每周金句。
0: His eyes are on the ways of men.
1: 神注目观看人的道路。
0: He sees their every step.
1: 他看明人的脚步。
0: Job 34, verse 21.
1: 约伯记三十四章二十一节
0: His eyes are on the ways of men. He sees their every step. Job 34, verse 21. God watches how we live our lives.
1: 神他观看我们怎么样过生活。
0: Are we keeping a good pace?
1: 那我们是否有平稳的步伐呢?
0: Do we focus our eyes on what's in front of us?
1: 我们的眼目呢是否朝着前方看呢?
0: If we follow God's truth.
1: 我们如果是遵守神的真理。
0: Jesus has promised to help us in our life journey.
1: 耶稣他应许要帮助我们的生命旅程。
0: He will uphold us with his hands.
1: 耶稣会用手来搀扶我们。
0: And direct us each step of the way.
1: 也会指引我们人生的每一个脚步。
0: Well, listener friends, our topic today was step by step.
1: 那听友，今天我们的主题呢是一步一步来 ,step by step.
0: Learning a language can take time.
1: 学习新的语言真的是花时间啊。
0: So we hope that this program has helped you.
1: 那希望这个节目呢帮助了你。
0: We want to be your friends.
1: 很愿意成为你的朋友啊。
0: Until next time, at English World. This is Mark.

0: And I am Guo Wenjie.
1: We'll see you later.
0: Hey, Mark, your feet are bigger than mine, but I can get to the corner store faster than you.
1: No way, because I can walk much faster than you.
0: That's true, but I am taking the car.
1: Ooh.
2: 刚才为您播出的是普世佳音制作的《放眼天下》节目，我们的网址是 Chinese 连接线 goodnews.org， Chinese 连接线 goodnews.org， 下次再会。

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2: Dear brothers and sisters, may the God help us.
1: 信仰要落实。
2: We have to build our faith on a solid foundation.
1: 有的时候听到听太多，不是有益，是有害。
2: Perhaps when you hear too much sermon, they may become useless to you.
1: 讲道讲太多，有的时候不是有益，是有害。
2: When you preach maybe too much, it will become harmful to you.
1: 他说弟兄们。
2: He said, brothers.
1: 我不愿意你们不知道。我屡次定义往你们那里去，要在你们中间得些果子。
2: He says, I do not want you to be unaware, brothers, that I plan many times to come to you in order that I might have a harvest among you.
1: 弟兄姊妹在传福音的工作上面。
2: Brothers and sisters, in the work of evangelism,
1: 我们常常有一句话来鼓励传福音的人，来安慰传福音的人。
2: We very often use a sentence to encourage an evangelist.
1: 只问耕耘，不问收获。
2: We only ask for our effort. We're not asking for how much you harvest.
1: 这实在是个鼓励。
2: This is indeed an encouragement.
1: 因为有的时候我们去耕耘，好像没有果效。
2: Because very often we've been working so hard, but we don't see the result.
1: 我们可以去向一个人传福音一次、两次、三次、五次，好像一点反应都没有。
2: We can try to spread the gospel to an individual for many times, but we do not see any sign of changes.
1: 我们常常拍拍他的肩膀说：“不要难过，你现在在撒种，你在耕耘，一切收获把它交给圣灵吧。”
2: So often we would comfort this friend by saying.All you're doing is sow the seeds. We will give the work to the Holy Spirit.
1: 但是弟兄姊妹
2: But brothers and sisters,
1: 我们要小心
2: We should be also careful.
1: 很多时候我们用同样一句话作为我们责任推卸的一个借口
2: Very often we use it as an excuse for shedding our responsibility.
1: 我们去传福音
2: We go to preach gospel.
1: 但是我们没有像保罗一样我到你们中间，我要得一些果子的心去传福音。
2: But maybe we lack of this kind of mentality that when we go to like Paul, when we go to preach, we also wanted to harvest.
1: 弟兄姊妹，请问哈，哪里有人种田而不问收成的
2: ？Who do you find any farmers that he only sow and not ask for harvest?
1: 潇洒得很，我只问耕耘，不问收获。
2: I only ask for how much work I put down. I never care about how much I.
1: 我不管种了多少，反正一切听天老爷的。
2: No matter what I have put down, I just put my luck with God.
1: 哪里有人去做生意而不理盈亏的？
2: Do you find any businessman who does the business but never worry about whether he makes any money?
1: 哪里有人去打仗而不顾胜败的？
2: Or perhaps a soldier who goes to a war never care about winning the battle.
1: 哪里有人去参加球赛，是这个不计输赢的
2: ？Or perhaps a ball players never care about winning or losing.
1: 代表美国去参加 Olympic 篮球比赛。
2: Or on behalf of the United States, you go to the Olympic for basketball.
1: 我去打球要表现大国的风度，管他赢还是输。
2: I want to behave like I'm from.A great country, so I do not care about winning or losing.
1: 哪里有人去看病而不在乎好或者坏
2: ？Or do you see any patients go to see a doctor and doesn't care whether his illness will be cured?
1: 哪里有人读书而不管他有没有进步的
2: ？Or anyone who cares to read something but doesn't care whether he learns something from it?
1: 我们现在了解保罗这样讲：我要到你们中间去得一些果子。
2: So here we understand then why Paul says.I want to have a harvest from you.
1: 我刚才一下讲了好几个例子哈。
2: I have given you many examples.
1: 保罗没有用赚钱来讲。
2: He did not use the example of making money.
1: 他没有用打仗，没有用运动，用读书来讲。
2: He did not use the examples of maybe battles or studies or sports.
1: 他用结果子来做比喻。
2: But he used the comparison of being harvesting.
1: NIV 把它翻成 harvesting。 收成，中文是 fruit， 这个 fruit bearing， 这个结出果子来。
2: So the different translation, whether it's your harvest or a tree is at the bears fruit.
1: 我去查原文。
2: So I studied the original language.
1: 我发现原文中文比较靠近原文。
2: So the Chinese version uses to bear fruit is closer to the original.
1: 它是用结果子而不是说去收成来说的。为什么呢？我讲这个理由。
2: There's a difference between bearing fruit and harvesting.
1: 因为从结果子我们起码看见传福音两方面的联想或者提醒
2: Bearing the fruit will lead into two points
1: 第一
2: First
1: 结果子马上让我们想到要付代价
2: Because to bear fruit you have to pay a price
1: 弟兄姊妹很我们知道很多事情都需要付代价
2: We know many things you need to put down your work before you receive the benefit.
1: 今天我们来做礼拜。
2: We're here to worship.
1: 弟兄姊妹大概不会感觉的，车子开来就开来了。
2: Perhaps you say, "Hey, I drove here. I drove here."
1: 那么找到一个 parking 的地方，我们就 park 了，车子就进来了。
2: So there's a parking space here, so I park there.
1: 弟兄姊妹，昨天在这里有好多的弟兄们，也有姊妹们，花了好多个小时在这边铲雪，我们今天才可以来的。
2: Yesterday, for hours, many brothers and sisters were plowing the snow.
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2: If you can be sensitive to give thanks more often, you probably will solve half of your problem.
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2: All the volunteers yesterday did not come here to get a pay, but because of a love to the Lord.
1: 弟兄姊妹，我昨天也在他们的中间。
2: I was here myself.
1: 我看见他们在推雪，看见他们在铲雪。
2: When I saw them were shoveling the snow, pushing the snow,
1: 我不晓得我的眼睛是汗呢，还是眼泪。
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1: 我说凭什么他们在这里做这些事情
2: ？For what that they were here to do this?
1: 弟兄姊妹。今天我们的享受，因为有人付了代价。
2: Today we are able to hear the park is because someone had put up the price.
1: 弟兄姊妹，我们要付代价。
2: Yes, indeed, we have to pay the price.
1: 我们来到这个礼拜堂，觉得干干净净，有人付了代价。礼拜六来这里吸尘。
2: We see this is a very clean, church. It's because someone is always here on Saturday to clean it.
1: 严长老带着一批志愿兵在这边做工。
2: Elder Yan led a group of volunteers on every Saturday morning.
1: 我跟你们讲个秘密，这些志愿兵不好做。
2: It's not an easy job to be a volunteer.
1: 因为每一次我们这个扫地以前，严长老要我们背圣经。
2: You have to memorize Bible each morning before you start work.
1: 好惨啊！每一次要我们背诗篇，还不是一节一篇诗篇才可以开始动工。
2: Every time we have to read the whole chapter, memorize a whole chapter in Psalms.
1: 传福音更要付代价。
2: You have to pay even higher price to preach gospel.
1: 种花种菜难。
2: Maybe it's difficult to plant flowers or vegetables.
1: 种果树我们知道更难了。
2: It's even more difficult to plant fruit trees.
1: 保罗说我要在你们中间结一些果子，他已经说出这个结果子背后的故事，就是要付代价。
2: Because he said, I want to bear fruit with you, it also implied he's going to pay the price.
1: 这几年教会里面推动这个一一传福音、个人传福音的工作。
2: For years, the church has been pushing for individual evangelism using the EE material.
1: 弟兄姊妹，你知道里面有很多血汗的投资。
2: There's a lot of investment from people's investment put into that program.
1: 我们看见老师，我们看见这些学生，实在是付了代价。
2: We saw the teachers and the students; they all had paid their price.
1: 我发现我这个人很糟糕，就是看见别人痛苦很满足。
2: Often I feel satisfied when I see people put down their price.
1: 当我带着这些第一次出去一一的这些弟兄姊妹的时候
2: ，So the first time when I saw they led those brothers and sisters to go out for the personal evangelism，
1: 紧张的不得了。
2: I was very nervous.
1: 不是爱他，哦，他们紧张的不得了，因为老师说今天你要去讲，今天只是轮到你开口。
2: It wasn't me that I was nervous, but the individuals who had to go out to visit, they were kind of nervous.
1: 哎呀，看见他们那么紧张，哎呀，好高兴，好满足。
2: I was very happy when they were nervous.
1: 没有了，我开玩笑的哈，实在看见他们这种心，我心里很感动。
2: The truth is, I was deeply moved by their resolution.
1: 因为他们有血汗的投资在里面。
2: Because they put up their investment, their
1: 时间的投资在里面。
2: Their time.
1: 我们中间有一位姊妹，每一次安排我们要去探访的对象，她要打多少的电话
2: ？There's a sister among us, and every time to set up appointment for visitation, she had to sit next to the phone for many hours.
1: 需要爱心的投资。
2: There's a need for investment of love.
1: 前几天下大雪。
2: A few days ago during the snowstorm.
1: 我去看一个家庭。
2: I went to visit a family.
1: 哎呦，他们说不敢当李牧师，下那么大雪，你怎么来呢
2: ？They were very thankful because it was kind of a snowy day.
1: 我那天没有告诉他。
2: I did not tell them.
1: 我今天可以告诉他们。
2: Now I can tell them.
1: 是因为神的爱。
2: It's because of God's love.
1: 不是我的爱。
2: Nothing to do with myself.
1: 是神的爱。
2: It's God's love.

0: pray for this outgoing.
1: 你知道为什么人家喜欢跟他去呢？
0: Why did people like to go with her?
1: 因为每次有他参加的那一个对象就会信耶稣。
0: Because there's always they always bear fruit with that visit.
1: 哇，大家几乎迷信，跟某某人在一起，我们今天一定结一些果子回来。
0: They're very confident that if they go out with her, they will come back with fruit.
1: 弟兄姊妹，流泪撒种的。 必要欢呼收割，诗篇126篇。
0: For those who sow with tears will be rejoiced with harvesting.
1: 保罗用结果子来比喻传福音，一方面看见付代价这个真理。
0: So in one aspect, when Paul used the bearing fruit as preaching the gospel, is to indicate that you have to pay your price.
1: 第二方面，
0: secondly,
1: 我们看见它的意义是什么呢？
0: We see the second meaning is
1: 果子不只是代价, 果子也代表生命的故事。
0: The fruit not only implies that you have to pay the price, but also gives you a story of life.
1: 果子不只是指出生命的收成。
0: The fruit not only implies the harvest of life,
1: 果子也指出生命的延续。
0: Fruit also implies the extension of life.
1: 因为果子本身它就有再生力。
0: Because the fruit itself can be replanted.
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0: I have left my apple at home, which I did plan to bring with me today.
1: 苹果是一个果子。An
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0: But we know in the center, in the core of this apple, there's apple seed.
1: 当保罗说我要去结果子的时候，
0: When Paul said, I want to go to bear fruit,
1: 他已经提醒罗马教会的弟兄姊妹，
0: He had reminded the brothers and sisters at Rome,
1: 你们是我要结的果子，
0: You will be my fruit.
1: 但是你们这个果子要有再生力。
0: But you as a fruit, you can be regenerated. You can be regenerating.
1: 12月26号， 我跟师母到Toronto去看家父。
0: December 26th, my wife and I drove to Toronto to visit my father.
1: 10个钟头的路， 大概要开10几个钟头， 因为到了Syracuse的时候下大雪。
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1: 一个 interstate highway 被关掉了， 因为在 Watertown 那个地方 81号公路 整个风雪到2尺高， 所以他们的路没有办法通。
0: Interstate 81 passed Syracuse approaching Watertown, they closed the highway because of snow condition.
1: 回来也是一样， 到了Syracuse 下大雪。
0: The same way on the way back, when we were near Syracuse, the snow was pretty bad.
1: 所以有人把Syracuse 把它翻译成雪城， 有它的道理。
0: The Chinese translation of Syracuse is a snowy city.
1: 来去的路上， 有一位姊妹给了我大概有十卷八卷的这个录音带。
0: So on both ways, I played about 8 to 10 audio cassettes.
1: 是花莲， 台湾花莲慈济功德会的录音带。
0: It is a recording from 花莲,
1: 是一个佛教的一个团体。
0: From a Buddhism organization.
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0: Some of you may have heard of this Buddha.
1: 有人说， none. 有人说他是这个中国的 Mother Teresa.
0: And she is a nun, is a Buddhist nun, and some would compare her as the Mother Teresa.
1: 他拿过菲律宾麦克塞塞的奖。 就是说等于是一个人道的奖最高的一个荣誉。
0: She received the highest honor as a prize for humanity reasons from Philippines.
1: 我听这八个录音带。
0: So I listened to these 8 tapes.
1: 我心里很感动。
0: I was moved.
1: 心里也很矛盾。
0: I also felt irony.
1: 你知道我感动什么，矛盾什么？
0: What was I moved about?
1: 因为我听他们的见证。
0: I heard their so-called testimonies.
1: 我觉得这些见证应该在我们中间有。
0: Because I feel the same kind of testimony should exist among us.
1: 当我在听的时候， 我就一直想到去年的主题。
0: As I listened to that, it kept on reminding me of the theme a year ago.
1: 除他

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0: 我好像发现今天在我们的中间没有这个被拯救的见证，而在他们的中间好像看见一个被拯救的见证。
1: Sadly, I cannot find the testimony of salvation in among us, but I could sort of hear that from the cassette from them.
0: 这一个多礼拜我一直在思想这件事情。
1: For over this last week, this kept on coming back to my heart.
0: 弟兄姊妹，从93年到94年。
1: Brothers and sisters, from 93 to 94,
0: 有两件事情在我里面一直有很大的挣扎。
1: Two things have been a strong struggle in my
0: heart. 很坦白地跟大家讲。
1: To be honest with you,
0: Margaret 朱的离开对我是一个很大的一个震撼。
1: The departure of Margaret was a tremendous impact in me.
0: 到了一个地步，她的离开超过我自己母亲离开的那样的一个大的震撼。
1: To some time,her impact of departure seemed to be greater than that of my mother.
0: 另外一个震撼就是我听了这些慈济功德会的这些录音带。
1: A second impact during the last year was caused by these tapes.
0: 但是我在里面有一个挣扎。
1: But there's a struggle in my mind.
0: 我觉得今天在我们的当中。
1: I feel in among us.
0: 我们不知道有没有真正的把握。有那一种生命的见证在我们里面。
1: Do you have the true assurance that you live a life of testimony for the Lord?
0: 我以为这篇道可以讲两次，看样子要讲三次。
1: Perhaps I need to spend two more times on the same subject.
0: 但是今天的题目，结果子。
1: Today's theme is to bear fruit.
0: 耶稣说，我父这个我是真葡萄树。
1: The Lord said, I'm the true vine.
0: 你们是枝子，你们要结果子。
1: You are the branches, and you need to bear fruit.
0: 但是今天保罗告诉我们说，把传福音看成结果子。
1: But here Paul says, evangelism is like bearing fruit.
0: 让我们在主的面前真是能够得着这样的一个提醒和检讨。
1: May we all be reminded of this subject.
0: 如果你有兴趣，可以回去把这段时间再看看。
1: If you have time, I urge you to read this passage.
0: 第二个态度是什么呢？
1: What is the second attitude?
0: 是欠债还债的态度。
1: It's an attitude of paying back the debt.
0: 我要大家想一个问题。
1: I want you to pondering on a question.
0: 保罗写信给罗马教会。
1: When Paul wrote to the church in Rome.
0: 他在圣经里面说，无论希利尼人、化外人，我总欠他们的债。
1: Whether you are Gentiles or Greeks, and I owe you a debt.
0: 不要忘记，这封信是写给罗马人。
1: Do not forget this.This book was written to Romans.
0: 保罗应该讲，无论罗马人、非罗马人，我都欠他们债。
1: Perhaps you should write as whether you're Romans or not, I owe you something.
0: 他不讲罗马人，他说希利尼人，讲希腊人。
1: He did not write Romans, but he wrote Greeks.
0: 我觉得这里面有很深的意思，也很重要的信息在里面。
1: I think there's a strong message in why.He said he wrote to the Romans. And
0: 第三，保罗说我不以福音为耻，因为这福音是神的大能。
1: And then thirdly, he says, I'm not ashamed of the gospel, because which is the power of God.
0: 我们低头祷告。
1: Let us pray.
0: 亲爱的主，我们实在感谢你。
1: Dear Lord, we want to thank you.
0: 你的爱在我们中间。
1: Your love has filled us.
0: 借助你的爱，你向我们说话。
1: Through your love, you have spoken to us.
0: 让我们今天被你的话所充满，更是被你的爱所充满。
1: So we're filled by your words and by your love.
0: 主啊，让我们像保罗一样。
1: So we will be like Paul.
0: 让我们这一生有结果子的见证。
1: So our whole life will have the testimony of bearing fruit.
0: 让我们愿意在福音的工作上付代价。
1: So we're willing to pay the price for the gospel.
0: 也让我们愿意进入那一个生命的再生力这样的一个奇妙的见证。
1: So we will enter the wonderful testimony of able to regenerate.
0: 听我们的祷告。
1: Hear our prayer.
0: 奉耶稣基督的名。
1: In the name of the Lord Jesus.
0: Amen.
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2: Heavenly Father, we thank you because of the inflictions Jesus suffered for us, we are healed.
1: 因着耶稣基督受的刑罚，我们得到平安。
2: We have received peace because of what Jesus suffered.
1: 主，我们要响应刚才诗班所献的这首诗歌。
2: Lord, we want to respond to the hymn that the choir presented to you.
1: 我们谢谢你的慈悲怜悯，谢谢你的大爱。
2: We thank you for your mercy, your kindness, and great love.
1: 今天早上我们来到你的面前，要向你赞美。
2: As we come before you and praise you this morning.
1: 主啊，让我们再一次向你表达我们对你的爱。
2: Help us to express our love to you.
1: 主啊，我们承认我们对你原来是没有爱的。
2: Lord, we admit that originally we have no love for you.
1: 因为你先爱我们，所以我们可以用爱来回报。
2: Only because you first love us that we know how to respond in love.
1: 也因着你先爱我们，我们才可以彼此相爱。
2: It's only because you first love us that we can love one another.
1: 今天早上求你用你的灵来充满我们。
2: Fill us with your spirit this morning.
1: 也求你用你的爱再一次来充满我们。
2: And fill us with your love.
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1: 我们把以下的时间恭敬的仰望交托在主你手里。
2: Reverently we place the following meeting into your hand.
1: 垂听我们的祷告。
2: Hear our prayers.
1: 奉耶稣基督的名。
2: In the Lord Jesus' name.
1: Amen.
2: Amen.
1: 王牧师坐在这里，我想起早年他曾经翻译过一本书。
2: I see Reverend Wang sitting here today. I recall that some time ago he translated a book.
1: 那本书的作者是 Billy Graham 的妹夫 Dr. Layton Ford 所写的。
2: The book was originally written by Reverend Layton Ford, who is the brother-in-law of Billy Graham.
1: 在那本书里面，他特别提到有关福音工作的事情。
2: In that book, he wrote about the work of the gospel and evangelism.
1: 我们知道，在过去这两年，去年我们的主题和今年我们的主题都跟福音的事工有直接的关系。
2: And you may recall the theme last year, as well as the theme this year for our church, also is related to the work of the gospel.
1: 去年我们的题目是除他以外别无拯救。
2: Last year our theme was salvation is found in no one else.
1: 今年我们的题目是福音是上帝神的大能。
2: This year our theme is the gospel is the power of God.
1: 这两年很明显的都提到福音。都提到福音的事工。
2: So these 2 years we try to emphasize on the gospel, the work of the gospel.
1: 讲到福音事工的时候， Layton Ford 曾经向今天的教会提出一个很严肃很认真的两个挑战。
2: And in his book, Reverend Ford came out with 2 challenges to the church of today.
1: 他说今天的教会面临两个危机。
2: That there are 2 crises facing the church today.
1: 第一个危机就是改变福音的内容。
2: First crisis is to change the content of the gospel.
1: 第二个危机就是不改变传福音的方法。
2: The second crisis is not changing the method of evangelism.
1: 我发现在2000年教会历史的里头，
2: And I discovered in the church history of the past 2000 years,
1: 教会的事工就在这两个钟摆之间在那里摇摆。
2: The work of the church indeed is like a pendulum swinging between these 2 crises.
1: 有的时候我们太强调福音的信息到一个地步，忽略了我们活用传福音的方法。
2: Sometimes we emphasize on the message of the gospel so much that we neglected the method.
1: 有的时候我们太过分地强调要怎么样适应听众的反应和感觉，而牺牲了那福音的真理。
2: But on the other hand, sometimes we emphasize so much on attracting the audience that we forgot about the message.
1: 我觉得每一次我们提到福音的事工的时候，
2: When we talk about the work of evangelism,
1: 我们不能忘记 Leighton Ford 给我们提出来的这样的一个提醒。
2: We need to be reminded by Reverend Ford.
1: 怪不得 Billy Graham 就是他的大舅子，每一次在讲道的时候，一定要高高的举起圣经来说，他的福音乃是从圣经里面拿出来的。
2: It's no wonder then that Reverend Billy Graham, every time when he preaches, he upholds the gospel, the Bible, and said that's where his message comes from.
1: 因为除了圣经所启示的，我们没有福音可以传。
2: Because there is no other gospel that we can preach.
1: 这福音是不能改变。
2: We cannot change the message.
1: 这个福音是放之四海皆准的。
2: It can be placed anywhere and it will still be standard.
1: 在任何的时间，在任何的空间里面，这福音是不能改变。
2: No matter the time nor the space.
1: 但是我们要谨慎，我们要小心。
2: But then also we have to be careful.
1: 很多时候我们福音传得很准确，但是我们忽略了传福音的方法要有弹性，要活用。
2: Sometimes we are very careful about the message of the gospel, but we are not flexible in our way of sharing it.
1: 在过去30年侍奉主的经历和学习里面，
2: I have learned in my past 30 years of serving.
1: 常常提醒我这两样事情不能够偏颇。
2: And I'm reminded again and again that I have to take a middle road.
1: 在我们教会里面也是一样。
2: Yes, it's the same in our church.
1: 我们要注意传福音的信息，我们也不能忽略传福音的方法。
2: We need to pay attention to the message of the gospel and the method of sharing it.
1: 刚才世皇弟兄带我们读罗马书第一章。
2: Just now we were reading chapter 1 of Romans.
1: 请各位再翻回到罗马书第一章，我们再看13节到17节。
2: Let's turn back to the Bible and read the first chapter of Romans, in particular verses 13 to 17.
1: 在这五节的圣经里面，我们看见保罗也提到福音的信息，也提到福音的方法。
2: Here we see Paul mentioning both the message as well as the method.
1: 他不只是把方法和信息摆在我们面前，他还放另外一件很重要跟福音的事工有关系的，作为我们的提醒。
2: In addition, he added another important factor.
1: 十三节，我们上次曾经看过，保罗用结果子来提醒我们传福音的方法和策略。
2: We have shared this before in verse 13. Paul used the words to bear fruit to describe the gospel.
1: 到十六节、十七节的时候，保罗特别提醒我们，那个福音的信息就是耶稣基督自己。
2: And in verse 16 and 17, Paul reminded us the message of the gospel is the person Jesus Christ.
1: 今天早上我要跟大家一起思想14节跟15节。
2: But today I want to emphasize on verses 14 and 15.
1: 13节讲方法。
2: Verse 13 talks about the method.
1: 16, 17节讲到福音的信息。
2: 16 and 17 talks about the message.
1: 我们就看到13节、14节和15节是讲到传福音的人，他的那个传福音的动机是什么。
2: And in verse 14 and 15, we see then the motivation for the messenger.
1: 我们把它叫做福音的三个 M。
2: So we can see there are three M's to the gospel.
1: 一个是 message, 一个是 method, 一个是 motivation. 那这三个 M,在保罗在罗马书第一章十三节到十七节里面是非常重要的三个跟福音有关系的提醒。
2: So these are three reminders from Paul in these five verses.
1: 上一次我们从十三节谈到保罗用结果子来比喻福音的方法或者是福音的策略。
2: Last time we shared about how Paul used the analogy of bearing fruit to describe the strategy or the method.Of the gospel.
1: 策略呢是照着目标所定的那个方法，我们就叫做 strategy， 叫做策略。
2: So for us, then strategy is the method to reach a goal.
1: 感谢主，保罗在这里用结果子给我们看见一个非常有意思的一个比喻。
2: And I think Paul used a very meaningful analogy when he says, "I want to bear some fruits."
1: 他说我要到罗马，我要到你那边去，我要到你那边去，有一个很大很大的一个盼望，就是要在你们中间结 一些果子。
2: Said I want to go to come to you in order to bear some fruits.
1: 他用结果子非常生动的比喻来提到传福音的方法，也提到传福音的目标。
2: So here we see then the goal of the gospel as well as the method.
1: 怎么说他用结果子来表明传福音的方法呢？
2: How is this analogy describing the gospel?
1: 我们说 种花，我们说种菜难，但是我们说种果子树是更难的。
2: Even though it's very difficult to plant flowers or vegetables, it's more so to plant and make a fruit tree bear fruit.
1: 因为我们知道种果子树要比种花种菜付更多的代价。
2: Because you have to pay more efforts and a price.
1: 传福音也是一样。
2: It is similar with the gospel.
1: 传福音是要付代价。
2: You need to pay a price.
1: 所以结果子把它比喻成这个传福音是很有意思的。
2: So I think it's very meaningful for Paul to use bearing fruit to describe the gospel.
1: 因为保罗提醒我们。
2: He is reminding us.
1: 他提醒我们，我们如果要去传福音，如果以结果子来做比方的话，我们就想到我们要付上多少传福音该付的代价。
2: In other words, for us to participate in the work of the gospel, we need to be prepared to pay the price.
1: 保罗在哥林多后书他说，为着你们在哥林多教会的人，为着传福音给你们，我费财费力，这就提到代价。
2: And in 2 Corinthians, Paul described how he gave up financially as well as physically for the gospel to reach them.
1: 因为没有一件事情比传福音更需要花大的代价。
2: No other endeavor demands more price.
1: 弟兄姊妹，每一件事情都需要付代价，才能够达到那个成效。
2: In order for us to reach our goal, we need to pay a certain price.
1: 今天在台上讲道需要付代价。
2: To come on the pulpit to preach, we need to pay a price.
1: 教会里面有许多的事工要成功，需要付代价。
2: In order for many of the ministries in the church to succeed, we need to pay a price.
1: 上个礼拜，上一次我曾经提到不同的比方，你做生意需要付代价，你读书需要付代价，你要去比赛球类要付代价。
2: Last time I used many different analogies to illustrate to you whether it is a business endeavor, whether it is an athletic competition, you need to pay a price.
1: 弟兄姊妹，我们今天要传福音，要引人信主，我们不能不付代价，因为传福音，保罗把它比喻成结果子。
2: To lead someone to Christ, then we cannot do so without paying a price.
1: 那么为什么说这个结果子呢，也是传福音的目标呢？
2: How do you use then bearing fruit as the goal of the gospel?
1: 上一次我曾经提到，每一个果子里面有这个生命的再生的力量在里面。
2: Last time I also shared that in each fruit, embodied in it is also the seed for new growth.
1: 我十分相信保罗用结果子来做比方，有他这一方面的意义在。
2: I truly believe that when Paul wrote these words, he had this meaning.
1: 一个苹果，一个橘子，一个香蕉，一个凤梨，里面有它的生命的种子在里面。
2: Whether it be an apple, an orange, even banana or pineapple, within it is the blueprint for life itself.
1: 弟兄姊妹，保罗在这里用结果子来提醒我们，我们今天传福音要达到一个什么地步呢？就是要我们传福音的对象有一天也能够结出果子来的那样的一个目标。
2: So the goal of the gospel then is to lead someone to Christ so that that person can in turn lead others to Christ.
1: 这个叫做结果子。
2: This is the meaning of bearing
1: fruit. 如果今天我们把结果子来提醒，来反省我们今天教会的福音工作话。
2: If we use this analogy to encourage ourselves in our work of the gospel.
1: 弟兄姊妹，第一方面我们要提醒我们，我们到底付了多少的代价在里面。
2: We first need to remind ourselves that we pay a price for this.
1: 每一年我们看见福音营神赐福，有许许多多人在福音营生命受改变。
2: For example, in the work of our gospel camp, every year we see many people's lives being touched.
1: 但是弟兄姊妹，我们知不知道有多少人在背后付上这个福音营该付上的代价？
2: But do we realize the effort,the level of effort that went into such a gospel camp.
1: 有多少的人花时间祷告？
2: How many people prayed over this?
1: 当然不可否认，有多少人奉献金钱在支持这样的一个福音营的工作？
2: Many gave financially to support this ministry.
1: 但是每一次我想到福音营的时候，我常常觉得有一点美中不足。
2: And yet when I evaluate this ministry, sometimes I feel perhaps there's still some lack.
1: 我们没有看重这个结果子另外一方面的意义。
2: Perhaps we haven't paid enough attention to the other aspect of bearing fruit.
1: 因为这个果子本身有再生力。
2: Because the fruit can propagate itself.
1: 那个再生力今天在我们中间比较我们看起来比较弱。
2: Perhaps this aspect is weak in our work.
1: 因为我们看见弟兄姊妹信主以后没有继续的生命原生生命从他的身上显出来。
2: We do not see an obvious propagation of their life and their faith after they come to the Lord.
1: 这是上一次我提到的关于结果子这一方面保罗提醒我们传福音的方法也给我们看到传福音的目标。
2: So this is the summary of what I preached last time about the method and the goal of the gospel.

0: 现在的态度，现在的心态来表明他传福音的那个里面的动力和动机。
1: So he uses this to describe his motivation.
0: 弟兄姊妹，我们做任何一件事情都有他的动机在后面。
1: Whenever we undertake a certain thing, there is a motivation behind it.
0: 那个动机决定那件事情的意义和价值。
1: The level of motivation describes to us then the value we place on this endeavor.
0: 刚才我们说用结果子的教训，我们明白，我们了解。
1: We understand when we say bearing fruit.
0: 但是讲到现在，我们不是那么容易了解保罗为什么要这样说。
1: Perhaps it's not so obvious why Paul used these descriptions.
0: 上一次我曾经提到，保罗跟罗马教会几乎没有任何的背景，彼此不认识。
1: Because first, Paul really doesn't know anybody in Rome.
0: 他从来没有去过罗马。
1: He has never been there.
0: 罗马教会不像哥林多、加拉太教会是他创立的，不是的。
1: The church in Rome was not established by him like the church in Corinth.
0: 保罗跟其他的教会有深厚的关系，保罗跟罗马教会差不多没有任何的关系。
1: So even though Paul may have very deep relations with other churches, we can say there is very little relation between him and the church in Rome.
0: 那么这些在罗马的人他都不认识，怎么会他欠他们的债呢？
1: So if he doesn't even know them, how can he say he owes them a great debt?
0: 我们今天讲到欠债。
1: When we talk about owing a debt,
0: 我们一定说这个人我认得。
1: We must say we know that person.
0: 我欠他一千块钱。
1: So I owe that person $1,000.
0: 所以他是我的债主，我是欠债的人。
1: So I owe that person money.
0: 当我没有能力还他钱的时候，
1: When I cannot repay,
0: 他从那边来，我就从这边走。
1: When he comes, I will run away.
0: 当我没有办法还他钱的时候，
1: When I cannot give that money back,
0: 他是熟人，我把他当陌生人看。
1: Even though I might know him very well, I will treat him as a stranger.
0: 但是保罗在这里却告诉我们说，罗马教会你们这里所有的人都是我的债主。
1: But yet Paul described himself owing a debt to all these people.
0: 我没有办法了解这件事情。
1: So perhaps this is incomprehensible.
0: 为什么保罗说我欠你们的债呢？
1: Why did Paul say this?
0: 我找很多的参考书。
1: I looked through many different
0: 找很多的资料。
1: Interpretations on this passage.
0: 一直找不到好的答案。
1: I did not come across one that truly satisfied me.
0: 两个多礼拜以前我在准备这一篇信息的时候，
1: When I was preparing for this message,
0: 发生一件事情。
1: I discovered one thing.
0: 有一位姊妹。
1: There's a sister.
0: 她从台湾来这边念书。
1: Came from Taiwan to study in the States.
0: 那么她还没有来以前呢，
1: Before she came,
0: 那么她的阿姨，
1: Her aunt,
0: 那么就打个电话给我们，
1: Called me,
0: 说我这个姐姐的，我姐姐的这个孩子要到你们 Boston 去念书。
1: My niece will be coming to Boston to study.
0: 那么当时我们就接了这个电话，我们就预备去接她。
1: After we received that call, we understood we are to meet this lady at the airport.
0: 就飞机误点，折腾了半天，她隔一天才到。
1: But because of the conflict in the scheduling and some delays, she did not arrive until a day later.
0: 那我去飞机场接她，也折腾了半天才接到她。
1: And it was a very difficult thing for me to actually finally receive her at the airport.
0: 当天晚上她没有地方住，我们就把她接到我家来住。
1: Because she didn't have a place to stay for that night, she came and stayed with us.
0: 这个姐妹现在坐在诗班里面，她还不知道这件事情。
1: The sister now is among the choir.
0: 那么她一到我家，
1: When she came to our house,
0: 我发现她做一件事情。
1: I discovered she did something.
0: 把行李一放下，马上从行李里面打开，就拿了一个礼物，是她阿姨要给我的礼物，就给我。
1: She immediately opened up her luggage, found a gift from her aunt.To give to me.
0: 我拿到那个礼物，当然就谢谢他。
1: When I received the gift, of course I said thank you.
0: 我就回到楼下书房去预备讲道的时候，
1: And I went back to my study to prepare my message.
0: 我突然懂了这个还债的意思。
1: Suddenly it occurred to me what this whole passage meant.
2: 刚刚的节目是牧者心声。由圣经广播网编辑播出。